0: 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Hit Radio devadesátka.
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1: 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It's called Somebody to Love.

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Can't touch this. 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

just like 10,000 spoons when all you need is a knife. 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And isn't it ironic? Don't you think?

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1: 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Seems like we're making up more than we're making love. And it always seems you got something on your mind other than me. Girl, you got to change your crazy ways.